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0: Wednesday morning. Would you like to win a pair of tickets to go to the NFL Pro Football Hall of Fame's Unscripted and Tailgate? We're giving away a pair of tickets. In the 8 o'clock hour, it's a Your Call Wednesday. 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
7: Are you ready?
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1: It's our party, we can do what we want. 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
1: 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We're going to be talking about food. We're going to be talking about the enshrinement. We're going to get you ready for a huge, huge weekend of fun. It's the Sam Berkwood Show right here on AM 1310 WDPN live from the Stadium Park on Friday, August the 7th from 4 until 6 p.m. We'll see you there.
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0: Wednesday morning, would you like to win a pair of tickets to go to the NFL Pro Football Hall of Fame's Unscripted and Tailgate? 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In the 8 o'clock hour, it's a Your Call Wednesday, and at 8:30, we're celebrating the biggest week in Canton with the Pro Football Hall of Fame's Rich DeRozier.
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0: Hey, it's Christian from the Q92 Morning Show. If you're looking for something fun to do this Friday, come hang out with me from 1 to 3 at the NFL Alumni Celebrity Pickleball Exhibition at the Center for Performance in Canton. 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
1: Hey, it's Christian from the Q92 Morning Show. 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
1: Hey, it's Christian from the Q92 Morning Show. 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

0: morning's here. Morning's here. 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

Good morning, everybody. How we doing out there? Christian Bigglesworth here with you on a Wednesday morning, halfway through the work week. How are you? Hopefully your Tuesday was fantastic. Welcome to your Wednesday. Our phone number is 330-450-9292. Our text line is 330-269-9292. So glad to be with you. Lauren will be here at 7. We go live on Facebook, YouTube, and X at 7 as well. What we got for you here today? African Safari Wildlife Park VIP card pass in the 6 o'clock hour. 8 o'clock hour. Another pair of tickets to see Tailgate and Unscripted at the Canton Civic Center. That'll be during a Your Call Wednesday and talking to Rich DeRocher. And on the stream, we've got a 4-pack of tickets to see the Aqua Rubber Ducks this morning. So looking forward to it today. Looking forward to talking to Rich DeRocher as we are at Hall of Fame week. And the festivities are really going to start kicking up today. Looking forward to talking to him about that and everything we can expect from the Hall of Fame game. Concert for Legends. What a weekend it's going to be here in Canton, and hopefully the weather holds up. We'll get Mark Johnson's weather throughout the morning. We'll get news from Jordan Miller as well. All of it coming up. Sports as well. Right now at 5:48, it's Kendrick Lamar and SZA and Luther on Q92. If this

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2: Two women were injured and three young girls escaped unharmed after a shooting at a Canton duplex on Monday night. Police say officers found one woman with a gunshot wound to the head and another in the thigh. The children were discovered hiding in a closet and thankfully were not hurt. Investigators say at least 10 rounds were fired into the home. No arrests have been made at this time. Canton fire officials have identified the two men seriously injured in last week's Bonnet Place explosion as 41-year-old Justin Bruce and 42-year-old Michael Mullins. Both remain hospitalized at Akron Children's Hospital's burn unit. Fire officials say that the men are considered suspects and they were not supposed to be inside the vacant home at the time of the blast. They say criminal charges could be filed as investigators continue to determine the cause of the explosion. The Akron-Canton Airport is receiving a $9.1 million federal grant for major infrastructure improvements. The funding will help repair passenger boarding bridges and reconstruct key airport facilities. The grant is part of an $870 million nationwide airport investment announced by the U.S. Transportation Department. Akron-Canton Airport served more than 900,000 passengers last year,

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6:05 right here on today's Hit Music Q92. Good morning, everybody. Christian here with you. In this hour, we're going to give away an 8-person VIP African Safari Wildlife Park car pass. We have at 48 o'clock hour, Your Call Wednesday, Rich DeRozier, and tickets to the 2026 Tailgate Unscripted at the Civic Center Sunday, August 9th. Giving away Rubber Ducks tickets on the live video feed as well. Let's go to the text line. Bobby the Kibble Trash Man checking in. Bobby's first one in the door today. Good morning, Christian. Happy hump day, everybody. Trucker Luke's checking in. Trucker Luke, good morning. Good morning, Christian. All the early risers have a wonderful hump day. Jeremy Mazin checking in from Tigertown. Jeremy, good morning. Morning, Christian, and all the early morning risers. Queen BG checking in. Hope everybody has a great day. There you go. Good morning, Sunshine. Can you tell me the name of the song you were playing a few back? Singing Fun, Fun, Fun. All right, you'd have to give me a little more. Little more description than that. I don't know when the song was. I don't know. But the last song that was played? Are you? How far back we going here? You know what I'm saying? So let me know. Maybe I can find out for you. Sorry, I was doing other things like getting the weather and the news and didn't have the music really up. Good morning, Christian, and all the early risers. The nurse from Denison's checking in. Have a great day. Good morning, Christian, all my fellow early morning risers. Fire Putter Outer Chick is with us. A lot of people here this morning. Good morning, early risers. Social worker girl checking in. Two more days for me, then vacation. Happy hump day, all of you. By the way, I'm dragging ass today. Anything good you can play. Oh, man. To wake you up this morning, I can always give you a little darkness. I believe in a thing called love. That's got some energy to it. I've always enjoyed it. Maybe I'll throw in some darkness. I believe in a thing called love, and we'll get you going here.

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0: Chapel Roan Pink Pony Club right here on Today's Music. It is Q92. Good morning, Christian, all the early risers, Highway Guy checking in. Happy hump day, everybody. Good morning to you. Good morning, Christian, all the early risers, Shelter Caseworker checking in. Shelter Caseworker, glad you're with us as well. We got a forecast for Mark Johnson. It's coming up next here on Q.
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3: 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Roger Craig, Drew Brees, Adam Vinatieri, and Luke Kuechly. Sounds like a great time. We'll get you laced up in the 5 o'clock hour on Today's Hit Music, Q92.
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3: Weather. A lot of hazy sunshine for your Wednesday. It's going to be very warm and muggy. 88 degrees with a widely scattered afternoon thunderstorm. Overnight, any thunder should end during the evening hours, and then partly cloudy skies with lows in the upper 60s. From the 3 News Weather Center, I'm Mark Johnson.
4: Thank you, Mark. It is 6:23 currently. 64 degrees in Canton. 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
1: Malcolm Todd and Earrings right here on Today's Hit Music. It is Q92 text message. Good morning, Mr. Kim Bolton checking in. Yeah, we started our hours change. Now I'm doing 10-hour days, which it was before, overtime. Well, Mr. Kim Bolton, hopefully you're adjusting well. Again, still to come this hour, I've got to hit that cue to call for the African Safari Wildlife Park VIP car pass. Be listening for that coming up soon here on Q.
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3: Cleveland Guardians lost to the Mets yesterday by a score of 6-2. The Guardians now 57-57 on the season, 3 games back of the White Sox in the AL Central. They'll play the Mets again tonight. 6:40 p.m. is first pitch, and Tanner Bibee will be on the mound for the Cleveland Guardians. The Akron Rubber Ducks won yesterday over Somerset. They won 17-3. The Rubber Ducks record is now 46-52 in the season. They'll play Somerset again tonight. 6:35 p.m.'s first pitch, 717 Credit Union Park in Akron. And yesterday, the Cleveland Browns announced that Brian Brennan, Alex Mack, Lou Rimkus will be enshrined as Cleveland Browns legends before the 2026 home open. That's a look at sports right here on today's Hit Music, Q92.
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6:35 right here on today's Hit Music. It's Q92. Christian here with you. Still to come this hour. We haven't hit it yet. We got to hit that cue to call for the African Safari Wildlife Park VIP car pass. When you hear it, be caller number 10. It is yours. Let me see. Good morning, Christian. All the early risers. Marsh is checking in. Hope everyone has a wonderful hump day. Don't do anything I wouldn't do. You heard Marsh. Don't do anything he wouldn't do, everybody. Okay? We have that coming up for you here. Lauren here at 7. Show goes live on Facebook, YouTube, and X at 7 o'clock. 8 o'clock hour. Your call Wednesday. Rich DeRozier from the Pro Football Hall of Fame. 2 tickets to the tailgate and Unscripted at the Civic Center on Sunday. 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Right now, it's Shaboozy and Cowgirl on Q92.

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6: Q92.
7: It's going to be a very warm and muggy Wednesday with some widely scattered afternoon storms. Otherwise, sunshine, a high near 88 degrees. Overnight, early thunder, then partly cloudy skies with a low in the upper 60s. From the 3 News Weather Center, I'm Mark Johnson.
8: Thank you, Mark. It's 6:49. It is currently 63 degrees with the sun rising in Canton.
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2: A 24-year-old Navarre woman has died after an electric bicycle crash involving a semi-truck Tuesday morning. The Ohio State Highway Patrol says Veronica Winland entered the intersection of Main and Wooster Streets against a red light and struck a cargo trailer being towed by a Freightliner truck. She later died at the hospital. The truck driver was not injured. At this time, the crash remains under investigation. Two women were injured and three young girls escaped unharmed after a shooting at a Canton duplex on Monday night. Police say officers found one woman with a gunshot wound to the head and another in the thigh. The children were discovered hiding in a closet and thankfully were not hurt. Investigators say at least 10 rounds were fired into the home. No arrests have been made at this time. Cleveland's new WNBA franchise officially has a name, the Cleveland Sirens. The team unveiled its name and logos yesterday during a press conference at Rocket Arena after days of water-themed social media teasers. The name draws inspiration from Greek mythology and Cleveland's connection to Lake Erie and its rich music heritage. The franchise is set to begin play in 2028. With your latest Q92 news, I'm Jordan Miller. This Q92 news is brought to you by CSE. 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

0: Good morning, everybody. Welcome to the 7 o'clock hour of the Q92 Morning Show. Christian here with you. Lauren here with you. 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And glad to welcome you guys now on our live video feed of the show that's going up right now on Facebook, YouTube, and X. Good morning, good morning, good morning. Our phone number is 330-450-9292, and our text line is 330-269-9292. What do we got for you here the rest of the show today? Well, big 8 o'clock hour. We're going to be doing a Your Call Wednesday, as always. We're going to be talking to Rich DeRozier. How busy is that man? We're still going to talk to him today around 8:30. And also, after we talk to him, we're going to give away two tickets to the Class of 2026 Tailgate and Unscripted at the Canton Civic Center Sunday, August 9th at 11 a.m. So we have that for you. 9 o'clock hour, our friends from St. Thomas Aquinas going to be here in studio. Going to be checking in with them. They got a football season coming up. We'll be talking a little bit about that. Got a whole new life, whole new coach, whole new energy in that football team. We're going to talk a little about that with our friends from St. Thomas Aquinas today around 9:15. And on the live video stream, we're going to be giving away an African Safari Wildlife Park VIP car pass. Someone, just for watching and doing what we tell you, is going to get to go to Port Clinton, drive through there, see and feed all the animal. No, am I wrong? It's rubber ducks. Sorry, I'm just muscle memory.
1: I know.
0: Okay, much closer drive. You don't have to go to Port Clinton at all. You're just going to go to Akron, yeah. Much closer to 717 Credit Union Park. Quackron, as it's called. Because we're giving away rubber ducks tickets at the 9 o'clock hour. A four-pack good for any home game this season. They're home this week. They played a noon game yesterday. Mm-hmm.
1: They swept. They did really good yesterday.
0: Like 17 or something.
1: Yeah, really spanked them.
0: It was a whooping. Yep. So, well done, ducks. Quack, quack. We're going to give away a four-pack of tickets to see them any home game this season. That's in the 9 o'clock hour. You want to head over to our live feed.
1: No. That's on the stream.
0: That's on the stream in the 9 o'clock hour.
1: Yeah.
0: You're going to go
1: over there.
0: We're going
1: to pick the winner at the end of the 9 o'clock hour.
0: You're going to click the like, and then what are you going to put in the comments?
1: We're going to do, and this is the sequence, yellow heart, baseball, blue heart. Yellow heart, baseball.
0: Make it difficult. Why don't you?
1: What? That's literally the

0: I don't remember which. Remember the big thing when they added a new.
1: Look, Rachel got it. Sorry.
0: And they added a new, like, marshmallow. They added a new. What was the one they added that wasn't the original? Do you remember?
1: Was it the star?
0: Because I'm brain farting.
1: Was it the star?
0: I just remember being a huge deal. Like, what? Now there's this? They had their originals, then they added one when we were kids. A new one that wasn't originally with it. But then people are like, I just remember adding purple horseshoes.
1: I'm looking.
0: While you look, I'll read some text.
1: 95, it was the Blue Moon.
0: Blue Moon was added.
1: Yep.
0: 95, that was later than I thought.
1: Yeah, you were eating your Lucky Charms before you headed off to high school.
0: I didn't like Lucky Charms at all.
1: Oh my gosh, are you kidding me?
0: No, I don't like marshmallows.
1: But they're not like real marshmallows.
0: It tasted weird to me.
1: Okay.
0: Didn't like it. I only liked three cereals. Still do to this day.
1: And they are.
0: Frosted Flakes.
1: Yeah.
0: Fruit Loops.
1: Mm-hmm.
0: Cookie Crisp.
1: Oh boy.
0: All the other breakfast cereals can kick rocks. Y'all just taste
1: no Cinnamon Toast Crunch.
0: Y'all just taste like paper. Cardboard.
1: No Cinnamon Toast Crunch.
0: No. Thought Cheerios was trash. Didn't like Trix. Didn't like Fruity Pebbles.
1: Cocoa Pebbles?
0: No.
1: Oh my lord.
0: Now I dabbled a little bit with Apple Jacks.
1: Of course you did. But Fruit Loops. It's the same thing.
0: I went through an Apple Jacks phase. I quickly realized that wasn't
1: the
0: lifestyle
1: peach.
0: I wanted to live. But Fruit Loops. Oh my god. To this day, Fruit Loops. Now, will Fruit Loops scrape up your mouth? Sure.
1: Oh my gosh. Sure. Yes, the roof of your mouth.
0: Ah. What did I do? Oh, Fruit Loops.
1: Yep.
0: And Frosted Flakes. After you get by the initial bowl, like the first out of the box,
1: the milk is so sweet after that first bowl that you can just.
0: Well, here's the very thing, and I stand by this. The first bowl you have of a box of Frosted Flakes kind of sucks. After you get that first top layer off the box, then you get all the sugar good stuff. All right, and then you get diabetes. But still, it's a fantastic way to get it because, my God, Frosted Flakes taste amazing. Oh,
1: my son loves Frosted Flakes. He has since he was little. But he eats like...
0: That's my goat.
1: He eats Cinnamon Toast Crunch and Cookie Crisp and he'll
0: eat... Love Cookie Crisp.
1: Honestly, I don't know that I've ever bought a cereal that my kids haven't liked.
0: My mom wouldn't really buy Cookie Crisp. She didn't think that was cereal. I'm pretty sure it's cereal.
1: Sorry.
0: I didn't find it in the bakery. Pretty sure the box was next to the Fruit Loops in the cereal aisle. But she wouldn't buy it. And I never understood why that was the only one that came in the smaller box. It was not in a box the
1: it
0: same
1: like
0: size
1: premium,
0: as everything else.
1: But it was a smaller box for like $6 even then.
0: I agree. It was pricey.
1: It was. It wasn't one of those cereals that went on sale like a lot.
0: No. I don't think it ever went on sale.
1: And then if your parents were like, it's not in the budget, they'd try and like sub it with a Malto meal or something like that brand cereal, like a cheapy. Yeah.
0: Damn it.
1: Wasn't the same.
0: No.
1: I mean, I found myself doing that to my kids, but.
0: No, that's like when times got rough at the Bigglesworth house. Not like terrible, but there were some times. Dad was on strike sometimes. We would have the food club mac and cheese.
1: After you've had Kraft, you can't.
0: You're like, Jesus Christ. What is this, the Depression?
1: You have to add cheese to it or something.
0: We live in a Hoover Town? What is this? Hoover Town. Remember Hoover Towns?
1: The
0: Depression? They named them after Hoover because they were mad at Hoover for the way the economy was and everything.
1: Oh.
0: They called them Hoover Towns.
1: I see.
0: Yeah, fun fact, huh? Probably not fun, but a fact. Good morning. Soapbox Derby Grandma checking in.
1: Did you ever like it when you get the little individual cereal boxes, like if you were going on vacation?
0: No, because I felt like they didn't taste as good. Not enough sugar.
1: There just wasn't enough of it.
0: Yeah,
1: you have to have like
0: 2
1: boxes.
0: Just enough to make you go.
1: Everybody would save the Honey Smacks for me. I would eat those.
0: Didn't like Honey Smacks.
1: I did. I don't know if I've really met a cereal. But it just
0: I've met many.
1: Me.
0: But the ones I like.
1: When I was pregnant, that was my go-to late-night snack.
0: Mm.
1: A bowl of cereal at like 11 o'clock.
0: Okay. When Jamie was pregnant, I was craving chicken. Fried chicken.
1: What was she craving? She was the one that was actually pregnant.
0: Like, honey, I need chicken.
1: What are you craving today for lunch?
0: Chicken. Good morning, Christian, Lauren, all the early risers out there. Football chick checking in. Sorry, I got a late start today. These are late nights and early mornings that I'm dreading, but I love it all just the same. Trying to wrap that big Canton and everything that we have pushed for all year long. So we're going to throw out the red carpet and try to make a lot of people from around the world happy. At least the ones that love football. Some of them are already here.
1: That's nice.
0: Good morning. Have a great day from Aftergirl checking in. Good morning, everyone. Your random

0: Back today, Queen Margherita of Italy visited Naples in 1889 and asked for pizza. She wanted a change from the boring fancy food she was used to eating. She really enjoyed mozzarella. The chef would create her a pie topped with mozzarella, cheese, tomatoes, and basil.
1: Was that like, and that's why it's called the margherita pizza now.
0: Makes sense.
1: Yeah.
0: I didn't put that together, but thank God you did. You're like a puzzle guy.
1: It's probably because you don't eat that kind of pizza.
0: Yeah, I have no idea what's on any pizza. I'm like, cheese.
1: And you said mozzarella, and he was like, nope.
0: Mozzarella. You said pizza, and I was like, nope. Although I enjoy a good pizza after I take the cheese off.
1: It's not
0: I've ordered pizza from places with no cheese. I have. I get a meatball pizza with no cheese. So it's just sauce,
1: friend.
0: Bread, and meatballs.
1: No,
0: it's fantastic.
1: Listen, I've seen it before. I have a friend who's allergic to dairy. So when we go like to Gervasi, she'll get, or like Twisted, she'll get a pizza without cheese.
0: Boom.
1: Totally understood. Mm-hmm. She even has to ask usually, like, you don't put cheese in your sauce, do you? Because I get violently ill.
0: A lot of places do.
1: I know, but Gervasi or Twisted Olive, they have an option.
0: Olive sauce is so good.
1: They're
0: meatballs at Twisted Olive.
1: But I'm just saying, like, that's normal because she can't eat it.
0: Mm-hmm.
1: But she says, I do love cheese. Like, I just want everybody to, like, full transparency. I miss dairy terribly.
0: Jamie misses gluten.
1: Yeah. Oh,
0: and
1: I'm sure.
0: All the things that she could eat. Every time I get a new box of cereal, I open the box, take the bag out, and flip the bag around a few times to mix up the bag perfectly so no crumbs at the end of the bag.
1: That's a cereal pro right there.
0: Hooverville, someone texted in. I know. Frankenberry, Booberry, Count Chocula.
1: Yeah. Oh, those are all good, but man, you go to the bathroom after you have a couple bowls of that? I'll never forget when my nephew spent the night and I got them. What's the blue one? The Booberry? Isn't that the
0: Booberry? Yeah, Booberry, I believe.
1: I mean, looks of genuine concern after a restroom visit. It has so much dye in it.
0: It does. Probably not healthy. I love when you got the little toys in your cereal. My favorite toy, the octopus thing that would like crawl down your wall.
1: I know what you're talking
0: about. The sticky thing.
1: Did you ever get a toucan spoon, though, from...
0: I think I did.
1: Fruit Loops.
0: I think I did.
1: Yeah, that was my favorite.
0: Raisin Bran and Cinnamon Toast Crunch are my favorite.
1: I like Raisin Bran, too.
0: I can't do it. I don't like raisins.
1: I love raisins. Even golden raisins are so good.
0: I just think raisins taste weird, and I don't like the texture. It's like a grape that failed. You know what I mean?
1: Jimmy, I'm really, really sorry.
0: It's like a grape that just couldn't hack it. I'm like, you know what? You're just a raisin. I have ordered pizza, and I had to order one for my daughter with sauce only. No toppings, no cheese, just sauce. Get it with meatballs. It's like a little Italian sandwich. It's like a meatball sub.
1: Yeah, I could see that.
0: That's the way to go. That's the way to go. Who wants pizza right now? I actually kind
1: of
0: do.
1: Or a bowl of cereal, since it is breakfast time. That sounds good.
0: Glad you guys are with us. Appreciate you. Love the interaction. Big 8 o'clock hour coming up. Right now at 7:17, whoops, it's Dracula, Tame Impala on Q92.

0: Tame Impala and Dracula right here on Today's In Music. It is Q92. It's 20 minutes after 7. We got a forecast from Mark Johnson coming up next here on Q92.
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2: It's going to be a very warm and muggy Wednesday. 88 degrees for the high. You can feel the sweat already, right? Isolated thunderstorms during the afternoon. Overnight, isolated thunder early, then partly cloudy skies with a low of 68. From the 3 News Weather Center, I'm Mark Johnson.
3: Thanks, Mark. 7:24 on your Wednesday morning. Right now, it's very pleasant out there. Partly cloudy sky, 66 in Canton.
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1: The hosts just feel like my buddies, you know? They're just always making me laugh.

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1: Oh.
0: Right here on today's Hit Music, Q92. We got sports coming up real quick. Text message about the cereal. Peanut butter Cap'n Crunch is the adult go-to in my house.
2: Oh, that's good. I've had that.
0: Didn't know they had a peanut butter Cap'n Crunch.
2: They do. They've had it for a long time, but I don't know. I'm a big Reese Puff fan, too.
0: I was a fan of that Captain guy.
2: You just liked him?
0: I thought he was cool.
2: You didn't like his cereal?
0: No, but I thought he was cool. Oh. I had a toy of him. I remember I got in a box. That was awesome.
2: You shouldn't have been allowed to have it. You didn't like his cereal.
0: I would still go to the bottom and get the toys.
2: Cereal thief.
0: Was a guy who would put it on the counter, get on the chair, mm-hmm. and dig, put my whole arm and forearm in the box trying to find the prize.
2: Of course you were.
0: Never even need it. I'd be claiming my brother or sister to get it.
2: But they were actually eating the cereal.
0: Especially if it was one of those creepy crawler things that went down the wall. That was like the creme de la creme.
2: You know you could have gotten one of those out of like a gumball machine at Kmart.
0: If I was lucky enough. I used to love going to the shopping markets and trying to get the football helmets. I asked my mom for a quarter to get a football helmet. And I was like, I hope it's a Chicago Bear. Never was. Anyway, let me see here. Cocoa and Fruity Pebbles are my favorite cereal. Yeah, Fruity Pebbles just tasted weird to me.
2: Oh, okay, okay. Tiffany on Facebook says that she likes the honeycombs or corn pops, but then Tiffany says honeycombs with chocolate syrup on it. So good.
0: Oh. Would you put fruit in your cereal? Not your oatmeal, like your cereal.
2: Yes, only Cheerios.
0: You had to. Cheerios were terrible.
2: Oh, no, they weren't. They're
0: one
2: of my favorites.
0: They tasted like cardboard.
2: I eat them dry. I've brought them in here. You've watched me.
0: They even smell bad.
2: They do smell like pee.
0: Yeah.
2: Yeah.
0: Mmm. Pee pops.
2: Stop.
0: Crunchy pee.
2: No, to me, if you're going to eat like a healthy bowl of cereal, it would be the regular, like the OG Cheerios, the sliced banana, and like a teaspoon of sugar. It's good.
0: Someone said, Tony the Tiger, they're great. That's my boy. Add sugar to Cheerios. It's 1,000 times better. I'm sure it is.
2: Yes.
0: Grape nut cereal with sugar is the best.
2: I like grape nuts. I like grape nuts. And does anybody remember Honey Bunches of Oats?
0: I'm sure someone does. I remember it.
2: Or Cracklin' Oat Bran.
0: Remember, even though I hated Raisin Bran because it had raisins? Remember how cool the son had 2 scoops of raisins?
2: Yeah, because he was like, I'm making you happy with my raisins today.
0: So here's some raisins, everybody. Thank you, son. It's 7:31. Sports coming up right after LMFAO. It's sexy and I know it. It's Q92.

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2: Cleveland Guardians lost to the Mets yesterday by a score of 6-2. The Guardians now 57-57 on the season, 3 games back of the White Sox in the AL Central. They'll play the Mets again tonight. 6:40 p.m. is first pitch, and Tanner Bibee will be on the mound for the Cleveland Guardians. The Akron Rubber Ducks won yesterday over Somerset. They won 17-3. The Rubber Ducks record is now 46-52 in the season. They'll play Somerset again tonight. 6:35 p.m.'s first pitch, 717 Credit Union Park in Akron. And yesterday, the Cleveland Browns announced that Brian Brennan, Alex Mack, Lou Rimkus will be enshrined as Cleveland Browns legends before the 2026 home open. That's a look at sports right here on today's Hit Music, Q92.
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0: 7:38 right here on today's Hit Music Q92. We are getting a little closer, about 20 minutes away to the 8 o'clock hour, when it's going to be a Your Call Wednesday, as always. Your request from the 90s, early 2K, from 8 to 9. Rich DeRozier, on a very, very busy day for him, will be joining the show. And, of course, after we talk to him, we're going to help celebrate Hall of Fame week by giving away two tickets to the Class of 2026 Tailgate and Unscripted at the Canton Civic Center on Sunday, August 9th. So we have that coming up for you. 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Click the like button and go Yellow Heart Baseball Blue Heart. Yellow Heart Baseball Blue Heart. Put that in the comments section, and you will be good to go. We'll pick that winner at the end. And at 9:15, our friends from St. Thomas Aquinas are going to be here in studio. It's been a little bit since we talked to them, but schools are getting ready to ramp back up. Football teams, or all the fall sports, the bands, the cheerleaders, the football players, soccer teams, they're already practicing or playing in some instances.
1: Yeah, I know St. Thomas Aquinas has a scrimmage this week. We'll talk to Eric about it. Yeah, it's exciting. I mean, well, it's exciting for some, probably not for the students as much as it is for the parents.
0: Yeah, both my nephews are in two-a-days right now. Actually, it started at seven.
1: Yeah, my nephew's
0: six.
1: My nephew's at two-a-days as well for East Canton football. And
0: shout out Ryan, shout out Noah. Let's go, guys. Well, let's go, Rams.
1: Yeah.
0: Took my son. There was a touch of truck at Wethersfield, Mineral Ridge Fire Department and Police Department yesterday. I took my son because Jamie's out of town, so he needed something to do with the kid.
1: Yeah, I saw that you guys were having, like, boying it up
0: yesterday. Oh, yeah, it was guy night. It was guy night. He calls it Fortnite guy night.
1: Whatever.
0: It's guy night, Jimmy. He goes, Fortnite. He likes to watch me play Fortnite and die.
1: I mean, same thing. Fortnite
0: the
1: guy
0: man,
1: night.
0: He is my son because he does heckle me, even at three. Like, every time we get on, will you play Fortnite, Dad? He wants to watch me. I was like, okay, I'll play Fortnite. He goes, Dad. What? You're not going to win. I'm like, thank you, son. Thank you. It's the same with football. Are you being Akron when I'm playing college football? Yes. You're not going to win, Dad.
1: Well, I thank heard you, him son. The other night. He was mocking you when I was talking to you on the phone.
0: Yeah, he does.
1: And you're like, stop mocking me, Jim.
0: Yeah. I'll say something. It'll be anything. It'll be nothing. I could be like, okay, Lauren. He'll be like, okay, Lauren. I'll be like, bro. So he's a little hellion. I thought about bringing him to work today because
1: he could have totally been here.
0: It's so early, and what the hell is he gonna do? And I can't count on him being quiet. Okay, I really can't.
1: I know, but
0: listen, that's not everybody's cup of tea.
1: In this building, in the morning, I think he would have been fine. I really do.
0: And like, do I want him on the floor playing?
1: Well, that you should bring a blanket.
0: Yeah, right. Do I want him?
1: Put a ground cover down.
0: Yeah, maybe two. I thought about it. I was like, I'll take them to work. It's summertime.
1: Why not? I used to bring my kids here when they were little.
0: So early. I would have had to wake them up at like 4 with me to get them ready.
1: He'd sleep really good tonight.
0: Yeah. Happy Wednesday on the text line. Hope everyone has a great day. Mascot Mama's checking in. Hope to see everyone at Fan Fest today. Woo-hoo! Let's go.
1: I'll be over that way. I could pop into FanFest. I have to get all of our credentials and stuff.
0: Credentials. Lauren, the year that we participated in the Albuquerque International Balloon Festival, the Honey Nut Oats Factory was directly beside that field, and every morning before sunrise, we would drive past it. They'd be roasting the cereal, and the smell of the roasted honey filled the air. The smell was incredible.
1: Oh my gosh, what a great story. Makes me want to go buy a box of their cereal now.
0: Mm. What said Louisville's on two-a-days, and they have a scrimmage Friday against Jackson.
1: Right.
0: If you want to talk about smells, I'm not going to go where you think I am. When I worked at the radio stations in Youngstown, this is back early 2000s, folks. All right, we're talking pre-COVID. I worked, the radio station was directly across the street, like directly from Schwabel's Bakery. Schwabel's is closing, and that's sad. If you're a Youngstown person, you're sucks.
1: Actually, not even Youngstown. That I think sucks. It's synonymous with Ohio. I think a lot of people know Schwabel's is an Ohio brand.
0: And when they would be baking bread, honest to God, you would go outside just to smell the air. It was phenomenal.
1: Can I tell you what is not fun?
0: Oh.

0: Because no. I spelled skunk on the way to work today.
1: That's not what I was going to say.
0: Okay.
1: One of my favorite restaurants is El Campesino in Canton. Like, I have always loved their food.
0: Mm-hmm.
1: I have my go-to. I only order really one thing there. But it's like
0: the veal piccata?
1: No.
0: Okay.
1: Grilled steak taco salad.
0: Ah.
1: An extra side of pico.
0: Okay.
1: So good. Anyhow. But when you go to the bathroom there, it's like you're super full and you're stuffed from your meal and like, oh, I got to pee, blah, blah, blah. But you like morph into Subway because there's a Subway next door. So the bathrooms always smell
0: I love the smell of Subway.
1: Not after you've had a Big Mexican.
0: No, Subway smells phenomenal.
1: No.
0: You know, a lot of you people, and I'm going to take some of you to task. Some of you turned your back on Subway and you should be ashamed of yourself.
1: My son is one of them. And I was really mad at him because I said the other night, I was like, you want Subway for dinner? He's like, Mom, it's not that good.
0: Oh, it
1: I'm
0: is.
1: I'm like, what?
0: It is. Subway is still phenomenal. All right, Subway is still fine. You people need to stop. Like, honestly. And I'll tell you something else while we're on it. I read an article the other day that 4 Ohio Long John Silvers are closing, and that needs to stop, too. Because I'm going to get pissed.
1: Okay, well, not everybody likes fast food fish. I'm sorry.
0: First of all...
1: And I like
0: first
1: fish.
0: Of all, find me a fresher seafood place.
1: Oh, my God.
0: I dare you.
1: Okay.
0: What do you say, Red Lobster? Maybe. I don't know. There is nothing better than a fish plank from Long John Silvers. Those fish planks... Unbelievable. And I hear, I don't know if it's true, I hear it's caught fresh daily.
1: you heard wrong.
0: Don't know if it's true, can't prove it. But can you prove it's wrong? I don't know.
1: I think maybe I can.
0: Shout out to Long John's. I'm still there for you. I'm still on your team. Same with Subway. Just had Subway last week. It was phenomenal. I got coupons in the mail. A foot-long meal for $8. Wow. I was a steal.
1: We had Jimmy John's the other
0: day. I should have walked in there with a ski mask because I robbed them with that coupon.
1: You robbed them with that coupon?
0: Stupid joke. good morning, guys. White Van Guy checking in. East Canton Little Hornets have a scrimmage tonight versus Southern Local. Go Hornets. Have a great day. It's
1: aww,
0: scrimmage
1: let's
0: time,
1: go,
0: Lauren.
1: Hornets. I know. I'm really excited. My nephew came home and he's like, well, first of all, my nephew's, I guess he's been having these like little toots. But he's like, he's all,
0: what?
1: Toots.
0: Oh, he said toots.
1: No, toots. And he's been eating a ridiculous amount of food. My sister-in-law is like, I think it's the 2-a-days already getting to him. Like, he's starving all of the time. He eats so much food. And he's like super sweet 1 minute, and then he gets kind of mean. And then the next thing you know, you look over and he's asleep.
0: Shut up, Mom.
1: Yeah.
0: Yeah. Yeah, it happens.
1: I think it's kicking their butts. It's
0: listen, man, it's rough.
1: Yeah.
0: It's a lot getting ready for that season. It really is. 7:46. It's Bruno Mars and Risk It All on Q92.

0: Bruno Mars, Risk It All. Right here on today's Hit Music Q92. We got a forecast coming up from Mark Johnson, and we're getting closer to a very big 8 o'clock hour, a Your Call Wednesday. Rich DeRozier, and right after that, giving away two tickets to the Class of 2026 Tailgate and Unscripted. It's all coming up on Q.
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10: A lot of hazy sunshine for your Wednesday. It's going to be very warm and muggy. 88 degrees with a widely scattered afternoon thunderstorm. Overnight, any thunder should end during the evening hours, and then partly cloudy skies with lows in the upper 60s. From the 3 News Weather Center, I'm Mark Johnson.
11: Thanks, Mark. 7:53 on your Wednesday morning. Partly cloudy skies out there. 68 in Canton.
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Justin Bieber and UConn right here on today's Hit Music Q92. It's 7:56. Coming up, news from Jordan Miller next hour. Weather from Mark Johnson. We're talking to Rich DeRozier from the Pro Football Hall of Fame at 8:30. Right after we talk to him, we're giving away tickets to Tailgating Unscripted at the Civic Center. And again, we're going to be kicking off a Your Call Wednesday. So it's time. Start calling in and texting in. 90s, early 2000s. What do you want to hear? Let's get some good ones. Give me those hidden gems we forgot about. Who's got that song from the 90s, early 2K that we all forgot about that was a banger? Let's see how many we can get on the air today with you guys. Let us know. We'll kick it off here coming up. Right now, it's Morgan Wallen's new one. It's Been By Now on Q92.

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2: Two women were injured and three young girls escaped unharmed after a shooting at a Canton duplex on Monday night. Police say officers found one woman with a gunshot wound to the head and another in the thigh. The children were discovered hiding in a closet and thankfully were not hurt. Investigators say at least 10 rounds were fired into the home. No arrests have been made at this time. Canton fire officials have identified the two men seriously injured in last week's Bonnet Place explosion as 41-year-old Justin Bruce and 42-year-old Michael Mullins. Both remain hospitalized at Akron Children's Hospital's burn unit. Fire officials say that the men are considered suspects and they were not supposed to be inside the vacant home at the time of the blast. They say criminal charges could be filed as investigators continue to determine the cause of the explosion. The Akron-Canton Airport is receiving a $9.1 million federal grant for major infrastructure improvements. The funding will help repair passenger boarding bridges and reconstruct key airport facilities. The grant is part of an $870 million nationwide airport investment announced by the U.S. Transportation Department. Akron-Canton Airport served more than 900,000 passengers last year, a 23.5% increase from 2024. With your latest Q92 news, I'm Jordan Miller.
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0: 8:05 right here on Today's Hit Music. It is Q92. 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Any way you're checking us out, we appreciate it. Don't forget on the live stream, giving away a 4-pack of tickets, good for any Akron Rubber Ducks home game this season. They are home this week, taking on Somerset. If you'd like a chance to win those, head over to our live video feed, click the like button, put go yellow heart, baseball, blue heart. Yellow heart, blue, baseball, blue heart in the comments section. And we're going to pick someone who does that and hook you up with a 4-pack at the end of the 9 o'clock hours. Head on over there, do that. What are you waiting for? 9:15. Our friends from St. Thomas Aquinas going to be here in studio. We're going to catch up with them and see what they're up to. We talked about two-a-days and all these high school football players across all of Ohio. In two-a-days right now, St. Thomas is one of them.
1: Yeah.
0: So we'll catch up with them. And they got a new coach, a new atmosphere going on there, new energy.
1: Yeah, first scrimmage this week.
0: Woo!
1: It's exciting.
0: Talk about that a little bit for you. But this hour, a lot going on. About to kick off of Your Call Wednesday. Your request, 90s early 2K. Going to get some songs on for you that you guys want to hear. At 8:30, Rich DeRozier from the Pro Football Hall of Fame. It's really kicking off today. We're going to talk to him about that. And then right after we talk to him, how about this? Going to hook somebody up with two tickets to the Class of 2026 Tailgate and Unscripted at the Civic Center in Canton, Sunday, August 9th at 11 a.m. This is an awesome opportunity to hear these guys sit down, the Class of 2026, and tell some amazing stories. Stories about their lives. Stories about their football career. Inspiring stories. Sad stories. Awesome stories. Funny stories. It is a really cool way and a real awesome way they kind of humanize these awesome NFL players like Drew Brees, Roger Craig, Larry Fitzgerald, Luke Kuechly, Adam Vinatieri. Going to be cool. Going to be cool. I was just listening to the Bears press conference yesterday. I know this doesn't, you don't care, but pretty cool. Dennis Allen, our defensive coordinator, was with the Saints forever.
1: Yep.
0: And with Drew Brees for 10 years, even though he was the defensive coordinator. And he'll be leaving Bears camp to go to be here this Saturday. He's coming here Friday.
1: Nice.
0: He's got to leave after the enshrinement to get back for practice on Sunday with the Bears, but the Bears are letting him come.
1: That's nice.
0: Drew Brees invited him, and Dennis Allen's going to be here, and he said he can't wait because even though he was on defense, Drew Brees meant so much to him and the Saints then. And
1: He's going to miss the concert.
0: He was honored that Drew wanted him there and invited him.
1: Well, naturally, when Drew Brees calls you up and is like, hey, yo, you're one of my invites, I think you accept.
0: Yeah. Well, Hall of Fame in Canton. Would you like to come and be there? Yeah. Yeah, I was with you for 10 years. We won a lot of games with you, Drew Brees. I think I will make some time. So, yeah. Bear down. Dennis Allen going to be here in town. That's the thing. You don't think about sometimes assistant coaches that mean a lot to these players. You know what I mean? The head coaches, of course, do. But some of these assistant coaches are just as close to these players.
1: You never know who they're going to connect with. There's even been stories that have come out where they've gotten to know, like locker room crew, like the guys that come and collect towels and dirty clothes and to launder them and get their lockers all set back up again.
0: So going to be very cool. Again, so many of the NFL's brightest, greatest of all time going to be here. I know we talked to Rich. We'll talk to him later on this hour. Close to, if not a record of Hall of Famers going to be back for this one.
1: Yeah, I'm excited. And that Fan Fest does kick

0: off today. That came out real weird. It kicks off today. And remember, you can do the taste of all 32 NFL teams if you'd like to. There's going to be a lot of great food, a lot of live music. Jefferson Starship goes on stage tonight.
1: Let's go.
0: So if you're looking for something to do, why not FanFest? Great food, great music. And like, did you see Joe Thomas is bringing his Wagyu beef? He's coming from Hall of Fame Farms. Like, he's going to be there working his own booth.

0: Browns event in Cleveland. And he's this big dude, right? He's still playing. He had not retired from the NFL. Big dude, big dude. He's a tiny guy now.
1: A lot of NFL linemen have done that after they've
0: I mean,
1: retired.
0: Like, he's so lean and ripped and, like, in such good shape, but it's such a transformation. Because you have this image of who you used to root for on the field, and he looks nothing like
1: that. I don't want to say it's a trend, but you're seeing more and more NFL linemen, once they retire, lose a lot of that weight, whether it's to get muscle or just to lose that weight.
0: Yeah.
1: You see a lot of them doing it. When you think about the wear and tear on your body, you add the weight to it as you get older. You can only imagine the aches and pains.
0: I love his story, though. He, you know, played in Cleveland and all that kind of stuff, and then decided that he just wanted to start a beef farm.
1: Got a beef farm.
0: I love it.
1: So Joe Thomas going to be here. Go get his beef.
0: Yeah.
1: And don't forget.
0: They'll have it until it sells out.
1: And don't forget, folks, you're going to be able to try food from every NFL city.
0: Yeah.
1: How cool is that? That's really cool how they're doing it this week. It's 8:10. Let's kick it off with a little Red Hot Chili Peppers under your call Wednesday. It's Can't Stop on Q92.

0: can't stop the spirits when they need you. 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
1: Right now, Chili Peppers and Can't Stop. Right here on Your Call Wednesday. More of your requests are coming up along with a forecast from Mark Johnson on Q.
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17: It's going to be a very warm and muggy Wednesday with some widely scattered afternoon storms. Otherwise, sunshine, a high near 88 degrees. Overnight, early thunder, then partly cloudy skies with a low in the upper 60s. From the 3 News Weather Center, I'm Mark Johnson.
18: Thank you, Mark. It is 8:18 on your Wednesday morning. Sunshine and 70 in the Hall of Fame City.
1: There you go. Someone text away from Your Call Wednesday. How about Roxette Joyride?
18: Ooh, that's a good one.
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0: Tommy Page from the 90s. I'll be your everything. Tommy Page, so close in the 90s to becoming a huge superstar. He was right on the...
1: What are you talking about? He was a huge superstar.
0: I don't use this word often. Right on the cusp of becoming a major star.
1: You actually do use that word quite a bit.
0: When have I said...
1: I've heard you say
0: cusp. On the cusp before.
1: Yeah.
0: But still had a couple bangers.
1: Did you enjoy me singing it to you the whole time?
0: Well, I mean, I don't know if you sang it to me. I sang it the whole time.
1: I sang it out loud.
0: I sang way more songs. I was dropping bombs on you today with the songs in my head.
1: Yeah, I know.
0: And they were bangers. Banger after banger.
1: I told you guys the fun game Christian likes to play, that while a song's playing, he sings his version of it in the background with his own lyrics.
0: And they're usually not safe for work. But they go perfectly.
1: They're totally
0: there
1: not.
0: Are some songs you can change one word to in the chorus, and it changes the entire course of the song.
1: And he's figured out what that word is.
0: We are singing now about something totally different.
1: And totally not right.
0: But shout out to whoever texted in. They wanted to hear some Tommy Page. Yeah. I'll be your everything, because I know a lot of you probably slow danced at a school dance to that. High schools besides prom and homecoming have school dances anymore, or grade schools?
1: I don't think we do. Like in North Canton, but that doesn't mean that other schools don't.
0: We just slow dance on like Instagram Live together. Like, you know what I mean? Like, do they in person?
1: I don't think that like kids are pining to slow dance with one another anymore.
0: Dude, in my day, now this was before electricity. What we would do is at a school dance, all the boys would go to one side, and I got to watch the time, and all the girls would go to the other side. Mm-hmm. And there usually was a communication, like a liaison.
1: On behalf of the girls and
0: behalf of the boys, you would send the message over. In my case, in ours, it was Jeff Schuyler. We always sent Jeff Schuyler over with the hey. If Christian wanted to dance with Kelly, would Kelly want to dance with Christian? We would send that over as if we were negotiating a surrender at the Civil War.
1: Yeah.
0: And then they would send their girl. Sometimes Carrie Frankford was who it was. And she would come back to Jeff Schuyler, and they would go over notes, and then the message would come back. Turns out Kelly would dance with Chris if Chris would ask Kelly to dance. Then I was like, crap, do I really want to ask her? And then all the other guys would be like, you gotta ask her.
1: I was never brave enough to ask anybody.
0: And the other fun part was the actual dancing back and forth usually didn't begin till the last 30 minutes of the dance.
1: Oh, yeah, because the negotiation took way too long.
0: It was the Treaty of Paris.
1: I know that, yes.
0: Yeah. That's how it went, kids. We couldn't text. We had to, like, physically go look them and talk to them.
1: Amy said, Red Rover, Red Rover. That's what it sounds like.

0: Like, yeah.
1: Red Rover was a fun game.
0: Will you please send
1: game,
0: Kelly over?
1: Yeah, that's kind of what it was. Yeah. It was a negotiation.
0: Yeah.
1: And there was someone that was like the spokesperson for all the guys.
0: Yeah, but how bad would that suck for the liaison if they had to go back and be like, sorry, Chris, Kelly said no.
1: It did. Sometimes it would.
0: I mean,
1: some of us got no's back.
0: You have to learn rejection, but I mean, who wants to be
1: of bad news? I remember like they'd be kind, like, she doesn't want to dance with anyone.
0: Well, that was nice.
1: Which was a nice way of saying no to you, but I'm going to be respectful.
0: Did you see her later at the dance dancing with anyone?
1: I'm making a Kelly up.
0: Okay, but I'm just saying anybody really named Kelly that you asked that said no.
1: I don't think, because I can't think of any scarring memory of like,
0: okay,
1: oh,
0: good.
1: No.
0: That's good. That's good. At least hopefully, you know, Kelly kept her.
1: But there'd be friends of mine dancing with girls. I was like, damn it. I wanted to dance with Aaron.
0: Yeah.
1: Now I'm with Susan. Anyway. Sports is coming up. And then guess what?
0: What?
1: Rich DeRozier from the Pro Football Hall of Fame on Hall of Fame Week. It's all coming up on Q.
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1: Cleveland Guardians lost to the Mets yesterday by a score of 6-2. The Guardians now 57-57 on the season. 3 games back of the White Sox in the AL Central. They'll play the Mets again tonight. 6:40 p.m. is first pitch. And Tanner Bibee will be on the mound for the Cleveland Guardians. The Akron Rubber Ducks won yesterday over Somerset. They won 17-3. The Rubber Ducks record is now 46-52 in the season. They'll play Somerset again tonight. 6:35 p.m.'s first pitch, 717 Credit Union Park in Akron. And yesterday, the Cleveland Browns announced that Brian Brennan, Alex Mack, Lou Rimkus will be enshrined as Cleveland Browns legends before the 2026 home open. That's a look at sports right here on today's Hit Music, Q92.
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0: here with you. Middle of a year call Wednesday, and you guys, as usual, pulling out the heavy hitters today. Loving what I'm hearing so far. We'll get to some more here before the end of the hour. Don't forget, also coming up this hour, soon, we're going to be giving away two tickets to the Class of 2026 Tailgate and Unscripted at the Civic Center on Sunday, August 9th at 11 a.m. Drew Brees, Roger Craig, Larry Fitzgerald, Luke Kuechly, Adam Vinatieri. What an amazing event this is. If you want to sit down and hear, like I said, inspirational, emotional, funny, awesome, inspiring stories from these guys, not even just about football, but their lives even.
1: Mm-hmm.
0: It's a great event to be at. Definitely entertaining. And this is all thanks to the Canton Regional Chamber of Commerce. Can't wait to give this away soon. But I figured, you know, before we give it away, why not talk to Mr. Pro Football Hall of Fame?
1: Literally, Mr. Pro Football
0: Rich Hall of Fame. Rich DeRozier joins us every week, and this week's no exception. And we got to thank him this week, because if there was ever a week he could be like, guys, can I just catch you next week?
1: Right.
0: it would be this week, and we would understand. But still Truly. Kind enough to give us a few moments of his time. Rich, good morning. How are you, sir?
1: Oh, we can't hear him.
0: Hold on. Nope, I'm unmuted on my end. You look great, Rich.
1: Yeah, you look fabulous. I mean, fabulous.
0: Let's see.
1: You can hear us, though, correct? Well, I just lost. There we go. Yeah, he can hear us. We just can't hear him.
0: Can hear us, and I am not muted.
1: What's going on? Yeah, no, we're good on our end in that regard.
0: Do you want to call in, Rich?
1: We have a, Let's you have call a lot Let's to apologize. Talk about.
0: Not sure why that keeps happening with Rich. On my end, and I'm known to do dumb things, but I am not muted on
1: no,
0: my
1: I
0: end.
1: No, I double-checked you to make sure. Yeah.
0: Yeah, we are not muted on my end, but we'll get him on live on the phone here momentarily.
1: Right. Why do I always have such a hit?
0: Yeah. Yeah, this should be Rich right here.
1: Okay.
0: I'll bet it's him. Rich, are you there on the phone?
2: Wait.
0: There you
1: there
0: are.
1: He
0: How
1: is.
0: We doing, Rich?
1: Yay.
2: Hey.
1: Actually, we can put him on video. It should line up. We were able to do this.
0: Yeah,
1: the
0: we
1: other
0: did this
1: day,
0: before, so we can put on the phone with
1: but
0: video.
1: But we've got the audio through
0: and,
1: the phone.
0: And we'll be able to hear through the phone line, so actually it will work just
1: there
0: fine.
1: There we go.
0: There you go. So, Rich.
2: Are my lips in sync with the words?
1: They actually are.
0: Yeah, actually, you wouldn't think so, but it's actually pretty perfect. So, yeah. I'm pretty happy with it. So, Rich, I hope you got your sleep. I hope you and everyone over there is well rested. Obviously, we've already begun, but man, today really we're going to ramp things up today.
2: Here we go. It's first play day. It's the first big event for us this morning, stepping off in downtown Canton in about an hour-ish. And, of course, I know I've talked about this before. This is my proudest moment when in year one of first play, I said, this thing will never last.
0: Yes, you have told that story.
1: Right.
2: I think this is year 26, and I think there's been some people involved every year. I mean, I know there's a couple of people on our staff who've been involved every year, and it's I suspect this is what longtime school teachers enjoy, is to see kids of kids they taught. You know, second generations coming through, and that's where we are with first play. We've got some people who are the adult chaperones now who did it themselves and know that they got something out of it. So they want, either their kids or a youth group that they work with to also experience it. So a beautiful day for that. And then hopefully everything stays nice deep into the evening so we can kick off Fan Fest at 5 o'clock down at Stadium Park and Jefferson Starship taking the stage around 7:30. Geesh. Too many days and times to keep straight.
1: There is a lot of events, to be fair. There's a lot of, if you look at the lineup for FanFest on your website, it's like, it's a constant flow of activity the entire weekend long. So I don't blame you there. It would be a lot to keep track of. And we're going to be over there actually tomorrow. I believe Nicolina is doing her show from noon to two, and then Sam's going to be there on Friday from 4 to 6.
0: Sam Berkman, yes, he'll be there. So we're going to be there checking everything out, enjoying the Fan Fest. I've been getting hungry thinking about all the different food we're talking about. Lauren and I were just talking this hour. She was talking about how Joe Thomas is going to be there, former Brown Joe Thomas with his beef.
1: Yes, with Hall of Fame Farms. I saw his, I follow him on TikTok and Instagram and I think Facebook too. Don't want to miss anything that Joe does. But yeah, I heard that he's going to be at FanFest bringing his Wagyu beef.

0: I think Joe Thomas needs a taste ambassador.
1: I'm with you. I'll meet you. A guy's opinion and a girl's opinion.
2: But this is really cool. You're really, and I know we've talked about it, but now that it's here and we're always hungry when we do, because we talk about food every day, but you're going to be able to walk around FanFest. You're going to be able to get a taste of every NFL city. And I just think that's so unique and so cool. I can't think of another event or anything ever done where you've kind of been able to do that. It really, you know, do the tour of Italy. It's kind of like the tour of the NFL. Like, you can go around and really see individual unique things that every team offers at their stadiums.
0: All right, Christian, what's first on your list? What's, if you, you know, well, you something happens, you can only hit a couple of them, because I know you're going to try to get all 32. But if you can only hit a couple of them, which are the ones you're making sure you hit?
2: Loyalty. I got to go Chicago. I got to go get a Chicago dog and just suck it up and eat the things I don't like on a Chicago dog.
1: What? I mean,
2: out of respect for the Bears
1: the
2: alone.
1: The food isn't going to be the loyalty key. I don't.
2: For me, it is.
1: I would be the.
2: I'd be my Bears hat, Bears shirt.
1: Maryland crab cakes. And I would have to go probably with the mac and cheese pulled pork from Kansas City.
0: Yeah, see, I'm with you, Lauren. Those just jump off the menu at me too.
1: Mm-hmm.
2: That it's gonna be great, and it's just all these events, the games. I mean, yesterday we're announcing you starting a quarterback for the Cardinals. I was like, oh my god! I was like, I'm like, there's really. I started reading these reports, and I'm like, oh my god, the game's tomorrow. NFL game is going to happen in Canton, Ohio tomorrow. It is incredible to think that we're here.
0: An NFL game with all of the NFL's top people, from the commissioner, you know, on down, come here to kick off the season. All of NBC's top people. I mean, I'm not trying to name drop, but just to let people know, this isn't just some event. This is the event of the NFL schedule. I was sitting in a room yesterday with the three highest ranking people at NBC Sports as they talked about, at least, you know, from a game production standpoint, talking about, you know, where cameras are going to be and how are we going to capture, you know, Drew Brees and Larry Fitzgerald and Luke Kuechly and Roger Craig and Adam Vinatieri crossing the field. You know, where's everybody going to be positioned? And when you're sitting in a room like that and you think, they're talking about us. You know, this is us.
1: Mm-hmm.
0: And we get to be that focal point, and millions of people are going to watch on television. And it's every once in a while, you just sort of have to take that half step back and realize this isn't happening somewhere else. This is not even our backyard. This is our front yard, and we get to show off. So, you know, we're all ramped up over here about that and looking forward to a big week.
1: Yeah, I'm excited. So, Rich, will I see you at Laney like I did last year with Nickelback?
0: Probably. I will probably be like I was last year, in a chair, up against a wall somewhere, trying to stay awake.
1: Okay. Well, to be fair, that's at the very end of your long weekend.
0: If you don't see me sitting down, it's because I'm afraid if I sit down, I will fall asleep. I might just have to keep moving.
1: Yeah. Do laps or something around the floor as you enjoy the music.
2: And our Rich DeRozier Easter egg, I mean, I know you said this a month or two ago, but maybe don't rush to leave. After Laney Wilson, would that be fair to say? Maybe take your time gathering your things, make sure you got everything.
0: You know what? I can't lie to our great listeners. Anybody who's put up with me every week for however long it's been now, I can't string anybody along. We're not going to be able to make an announcement this year.
1: Okay,
0: we know who we're going to get.
2: Oh,
0: at least with a 99% assurance. But because we don't have ink on paper yet, we're probably, unless something happens in the next 72 hours, I don't think we're going to be able to announce next year's act. So I don't want to string anybody along.
1: I just want to
0: leave early anyway. Don't leave early. The show's going to be great.
1: Oh no, we'll stay till the end. But last year the pang of betrayal I felt when Laney Wilson came on the screen.
2: And you had no heads up from your good friend, Rich DeRozier.
1: Like, I thought we were friends.
2: You had no heads up at all. It was like a Marvel movie, that end credit scene.
1: Do you know what we did? And we literally sat back down and got our tickets.
0: For a full year, Lauren, so I can't do that to you again.
1: I'm sure. Well, thank you.
0: Right now, I'd be doing the opposite. Stay, Lauren.
1: Right, exactly. That would be almost just as cruel, though, because getting home, because I've got to get up for the morning show the next morning.
2: But that Laney Wilson concert, Rich, it's going to be incredible. One of the biggest acts in country music right now. Just crazy new music out. And she's going to be here in Canton to put

0: to the bow on this weekend. It's going to be an incredible concert.
1: It is. And you know, we're excited about the opener too, Braxton Keith. We think, you know, he is gaining a really strong reputation, not only for his performances and his shows, but his songwriting ability. And I think, you know, people who are into that, into country music in particular, are going to start seeing his name popping up with some other artists that, that I think he's going to be collaborating with or helping to write songs with, because he's a real songwriting talent as well.
2: Yeah, it's going to be a very long weekend. Things really ramp up for us as they do for you here in the next, I would say,
0: we're here.
2: We've got stuff, you know, activations going on for us, and then obviously the parade this weekend and parades this weekend. I mean, that's going to be so much fun. We're in not only the Pro Football Hall of Fame parade, but then we get rushed over to Alliance to be in the Carnation Grand Parade as well, back to back. So if you're out and about this weekend, make sure you wave and yell at Christian and I so we can say hello. But it's a lot of work, Rich, but would it be fair to say it is also incredibly rewarding to see when we look around and all of the local businesses and shops and hotels and things like that full, and this is great for our community.
1: Yeah, I dropped something off at a local hotel this morning for somebody who's coming in from Arizona because of the Cardinals. And, you know, just again, just to stop and pause and think about that, I'm delivering something to a local hotel that's going to be full this weekend because somebody from Arizona is coming here. And yesterday we had a couple busloads of football players, Pennsylvania College football players stopped in here for a trip. And right behind them was a busload of tourists from Arizona. And,
0: that's awesome.
1: You know, seeing the museum with a whole bunch of people running around with Cardinals jerseys, that was, you know, that's something that we don't see every day. Certainly you see them scattered here and there, but to actually see, you know, 30, 40 people all sporting either a Cardinals jersey or something specific to Larry Fitzgerald. And that's just going to ramp up, you know, a little more today and a lot more tomorrow.
0: That's something, Rich, I always like seeing, whether it's at the game or the enshrinement. I love seeing when you look around the fan bases and you're like, my God, I remember the one that always sticks out to me a few years ago for it was the Eagles with Dawkins. No, that's not recent, but I remember looking around that stadium being like, my God, look at all these Philly fans that are here in their gear, so excited.
2: Yeah.
0: And his speech was amazing, too. But, I mean, it is so cool when you see these fan bases have come. In this case, like you said, from the other side of the country, Arizona, they're here in the busloads to celebrate Larry Fitzgerald. It means that much to these fan bases.
1: No question. And, you know, there's a hotel a little north of here, about a half hour north of here, that a lot of people who are regulars come, you know, media people who are regulars coming to town to cover enshrinement. That's been their go-to place. And I got a call from one of them and he says, my hotel sold out. So I looked into it, and sure enough, a Cardinals fan club had basically bought out the entire hotel, like 175 rooms, you know, several months ago. So, you know, stuff like that illustrates the reach that we have. You know, there's a couple rooms available now for some people who might have canceled their trips or overbooked, you know, blocked out some rooms that they turn out they don't need. But up until a couple of days ago, you couldn't get a room at any hotel within about you know, a 10 or 15 mile radius of the Hall of Fame at any price. And you know, like I said, if you look really close, you can find a couple here and there, but it's a big boon to the economy here, the hotels, the restaurants. And so, you know, as a reflection of that, we're trying to do a lot of things with FanFest. Free parking at the fairgrounds on certain days, or free parking here. Again, check our website, profootballhof.com, because, you know, we know that's a big question a lot of people have. Where do I park and what's it cost? Well, the cost is free. There might be a day that you're on this campus, and that's today and Friday, and there's days that you need to go out to the fairgrounds, and that's Thursday, Saturday, Sunday.
0: And the shuttles do a great job, and they're constantly going back and forth. There's not a big lull at all. There's not a long wait time, and it's constantly back and forth. So if you're sitting there thinking, oh, I'll be waiting on a shuttle for a half hour, no, you will not. No, you will not. Those guys have that running perfectly.
1: you won't be waiting.

0: long and you're going to get dropped off close.
1: Yeah. Yes. So absolutely. There's not a ton of walking. That is the way to go. I know a lot of people are like, oh, I've got to park at the fairgrounds. Trust me. It is not the process that you have conjured up in your mind.
2: No, it is not.
1: It is very seamless.
2: No, I've done it a million times, like you said. The bus, and they're constantly going back and forth. And the bus drivers are awesome. They're all great people.
1: I remember the first year you and I rode the bus together. It was the first year that they did the shuttle.
2: Mm-hmm.
1: Yeah.
2: We just hopped right on.
1: I was like, we feel like we're in high school. Like, here this we is.
2: When I was ready to go,
0: Did he hold your books too long?
1: He did not, Rich.
2: She hit me with her books, but no, I didn't hold them. Before we let you go, Rich, we got to give a big shout out to all those volunteers that are already out there and are going to be here all weekend helping make this awesome weekend happen, because we couldn't do it without them.
0: If you're out here, and we certainly hope you make a trip over at least one time this weekend to experience it, and you need anything, most of the volunteers are in a turquoise or teal. I guess teal is probably a better word for the color. Teal polo is this year's kind of designated color. So you'll see others. Maybe after two or three days of wearing the same teal polo, you're going to they might have to, you know, go in the wash and be substituted with something. But if you need anything, look for somebody in a teal Hall of Fame polo, and they're equipped to answer all your questions.
1: And they are fabulous.
2: They're awesome. They'll greet you with a smile, help you any way they can, and they want to do it. Rich, we're so excited. This is your time to shine, and thank you for everything you and everyone over there at the Pro Football Hall of Fame does, not just for this week, but all year round. And we can't wait, and it's here, and it's going to be a great time celebrating.
0: And we've got your lucky winner. Looking forward to her coming over to enjoy her tickets too.
2: So yes.
0: Thanks for helping us with that contest. And we know a lot of folks wanted to win. Only one could, but others got the chance to participate and appreciate your partnership.
1: No, we appreciate it as well. And she was so excited. Did you see her pictures on with her helmet?
2: Yes,
1: oh my
2: with the
1: goodness.
2: Helmet. Very, very cool. That was the real deal. Rich,
1: we'll
2: let you get back to it. We can't wait to talk to you next week. Hopefully you'll have gotten some sleep by then.
0: All right. Thanks, D'Artagnan.
2: D'Artagnan. I knew that was coming back. All right. Thank you so much, Rich DeRozier, Pro Football Hall of Fame.
1: He doesn't forget anything.
2: He
1: you
2: is
1: know
2: the
1: that?
2: Best. He is the best.
1: Yeah, he is.
2: You know what else is the best? If we hooked you up with one of those events right now for the Pro Football Hall of Fame. The Tailgate and Unscripted. We've been talking about this all morning long at the Civic Center Sunday at 11 a.m. in downtown Canton. You'll get a chance to hear Drew Brees, Roger Craig, Larry Fitzgerald, Luke Kuechly, and Adam Vinatieri tell some amazing stories of their lives, their careers. It is an awesome event to be at, and this is thanks to our friends at the Canton Regional Chamber of Commerce. We're giving away a pair of tickets to it right now. Just be caller number 10. 330-450-9292. 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
1: A lot of hazy sunshine for your Wednesday. It's going to be very warm and muggy. 88 degrees with a widely scattered afternoon thunderstorm. Overnight, any thunder should end during the evening hours, and then partly cloudy skies with lows in the upper 60s. From the 3 News Weather Center, I'm Mark Johnson.
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2: A 24-year-old Navarre woman has died after an electric bicycle crash involving a semi-truck Tuesday morning. The Ohio State Highway Patrol says Veronica Winland entered the intersection of Main and Wooster Streets against a red light and struck a cargo trailer being towed by a Freightliner truck. She later died at the hospital. The truck driver was not injured. At this time, the crash remains under investigation. Two women were injured and three young girls escaped unharmed after a shooting at a Canton duplex on Monday night. Police say officers found one woman with a gunshot wound to the head and another in the thigh. The children were discovered hiding in a closet and thankfully were not hurt. Investigators say at least 10 rounds were fired into the home. No arrests have been made at this time. Cleveland's new WNBA franchise officially has a name, the Cleveland Sirens. The team unveiled its name and logos yesterday during a press conference at Rocket Arena after days of water-themed social media teasers. The name draws inspiration from Greek mythology and Cleveland's connection to Lake Erie and its rich music heritage. The franchise is set to begin play in 2028. With your latest Q92 News, I'm Jordan Miller.
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0: Dive. BTS Swim right here on today's Hit Music Q92. Hey, good job on a Your Call Wednesday, everybody. Breakfast at Tiffany's got in there. Tommy Page got in there.
1: Tommy Page really, like, I thought you were trolling me at first. No. When you started, you're like, no, it really came in.
0: Legit request, and it was from the 90s. Because I questioned, I was like, I don't know about that. But it was good old Tommy Page. So, good job, everybody. Thank you, Rich DeRozier from the Pro Football Hall of Fame, for joining us. Big congratulations to Julie from North Canton. She

0: Ariana Grande, Hate That I Made You Love Me, right here on Today's Hit Music. It is Q92. We got a forecast coming up with Mark Johnson. And then don't forget, at the end of this hour, we're giving away a 4-pack of tickets to an Akron Rubber Ducks home game. You want to get over to the live stream. If you haven't yet, click the like button in the comments. Put the yellow heart, the baseball, and then the blue heart. Yellow heart, baseball, blue heart emojis in there. We're going to pick one of you that does that, and we are going to give you a 4-pack of tickets to any Akron Rubber Ducks home game this season. They're actually home this week, so you could go and use them as soon as tonight, actually, if you want it. Coming up, we're talking some St. Thomas Aquinas with Eric here in studio with us. That's coming up on Q92.
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3: 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Then in the 5 o'clock hour, would you like to go check out the Unscripted and Tailgate this Sunday? Roger Craig, Drew Brees, Adam Vinatieri, and Luke Kuechly. 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
7: A lot of hazy sunshine for your Wednesday. It's going to be very warm and muggy. 88 degrees with a widely scattered afternoon thunderstorm. Overnight, any thunder should end during the evening hours, and then partly cloudy skies with lows in the upper 60s. From the 3 News Weather Center, I'm Mark Johnson.
8: Thank you, Mark. It's 9:17 on your Wednesday morning. It is gorgeous out there. Sunshine 75 in the Hall of Fame City.
9: Absolutely. And again, don't forget, get on over to our live video stream, click the like button, and give yourself a chance to become a winner of a 4-pack of tickets to see an Akron Rubber Ducks home game. Again, the yellow heart, the baseball, and the blue heart emojis in the comment section is what you need. All right, from time to time here on the Q92 Morning Show, we have our friends from our Star County Catholic Schools here in studio, whether it be St. Thomas or Canton Central Catholic. Always love catching up with what the two schools are doing, but today we're going to catch up a little bit with St. Thomas there, Lauren.
8: Absolutely. Eric's joining us this morning on behalf of St. Thomas. How are you? Oh, his mic is not registering. Hang on. There we go.
10: I'm great. How are you guys?
8: We're great.
9: We're good. Summer's going now? Great. Now, are you starting to get mentally back prepared to head back to school now? We've had our break.
10: You know, it's hard to believe we're less than 2 weeks. You know, we just did the countdown yesterday of 14 days, and we always get a mixed reaction on social media of the sad and the happy, because here we are. It's literally 2 weeks away. 1 week from orientation and 2 weeks from that first bell.
9: It doesn't feel like it.
10: Mm-hmm. Oh, I still feel like it's mid-June.
9: Right.
10: Like, I'm like, we're heading into the 4th of July, waiting for the fireworks.
8: I wish.
9: But with that saying, everyone over at St. Thomas is really excited for the new school year. Everyone's excited to get the kids back.
10: There's an energy in the building and on the field this summer. You know, we're very excited with Principal Irvine, his second year. He just had his 1 year anniversary yesterday. And if you've met Kevin, he's a great guy. He's a ball of energy himself. So he's got everybody all pumped up. You know.
8: Yeah.
10: We love Principal Irvine. So celebrating that with Coach Robinson and his team. They've been out there doing the 7-on-7s, 1-on-1s, 2-a-days. So it's been exciting seeing them in the weight room, out on the field, and really kind of kicking into what we know is coming. And you know, we've been revamping the building. So if you've driven by in 62, you've seen the field and track getting cleaned up. You've seen some fresh banners and paint. We just redid the parking lot. So every piece of the building inside and out, it's not just about the people, it's about the building as well. It's nice seeing us all come together here in these last few days and weeks leading up to the kickoff of the new year.
8: Yeah. No. I am excited. No, we were talking a lot this week about the guys going back to 2-a-days. I mean, certainly St. Thomas, but all the schools are pretty much in 2-a-days now, I would imagine. And just being so wiped out, but so much that they're working for. How excited are you guys for the upcoming

0: season.
1: You know, this is going to be a good year with Coach Robinson and the quad squad, as they call themselves. And, you know, again, you know, we're always appreciative of everything that we've come from. We always say we're built on the foundation of those who came before us. But this year, you could feel it. Like last year, those boys and girl, because we have our girl kicker, and so she's senior this year.
0: Yeah.
1: They played with their heart and soul last year. And win or lose, it didn't matter. They took every game in stride, and they played humbly. And of course, they always say, you know, it's leave it on the field. So this year, we know they've got that fight. We know they've got that will. And as we always say, our faith forms champions at St. Thomas. So we're going to play with everything we've got and give all our glory to God, win or lose.
2: Now, is it true numbers are up this year, correct?
1: We are. So our numbers are up. We've got both our high school and our middle school football teams have been out there at record numbers on the team. Nice. You know, obviously these last 2 weeks here, we've still got kids that are, you know, transitioning or moving around, but they're still putting in time on the field, still getting in the coaching and conditioning. You know, we actually have a wait list for our middle school right now. It's the first time we've been able to say that in a few years. So we're super pumped and excited about that. So that does not mean that if you're interested in coming to St. Thomas that you can't still apply. So definitely still apply. But we do have a wait list for our middle school right now, and that's super exciting.
0: Yeah, that is fantastic.
2: Yeah. How much has Coach Isaiah Robinson, how much has he helped as far as putting the energy back into that program? Because I know he came in running to this job.
1: I don't even think Coach had his contract inked and signed, and he was already pumped up and running around the building.
2: Yeah.
1: You know, he's been out there, again, I've not seen him, I'd say, less than, you know, 6-7 hours a day. 6-7, sorry. I'm like, gosh, here I go. See, I really am getting back into school mode. I'm like, that just naturally came out.
2: You are ready.
1: Yeah. But he's been there every day. You know, I get in early in the morning, and I'm usually one of the last ones leaving, but he beats me in and out. So seeing him put in the time, put in the effort, put in the energy, and the boys follow him. I mean, he's a great leader. He knows how to talk and motivate them. He knows how to coach them through what they're struggling with. You know, it's tough love. You know, when you gotta show some tough love, but also show them where the opportunities for growth are. He's really good at that. And so we had a scrimmage a couple of weeks ago at Walsh, and just watching them do the 7-on-7 with teams, you know, Bucyrus and a few others from around the state. It was nice seeing them get to use that energy and, you know, kind of work through that together, work on their communication, work on their skill building, and just tackle and figure it out step by step. So we're excited because obviously, you know, tomorrow night is our first scrimmage at home.
0: Yeah.
1: It's at 6:00. It's free. It's open to anybody to come out and check it out, see that energy, see the team, meet Coach Robinson and the quad squad and Bridget, our kicker. You know, we're going to have t-shirts that say kicks like a girl, and we're going to get all into it this year. So we got lots of new spirit wear. And again, we're going to try to match the energy that they give us on the field. We're going to match that in the stands this year.
0: I love that so much. And I think that's one thing worth pointing out too. And I know a lot of teams will develop camaraderie. These boys spend so much time together on the field.
1: Mm-hmm.
0: And I know that it takes just one thing that's off that kind of throws them all off. But I will say that one thing that I've noticed about St. Thomas Aquinas is not only are they seem to be very in tune to one another on the field, it's in the classroom and in the school too. Do you think that, you know, because it is a smaller class size, we've mm-hmm. always talked about the benefits at St. Thomas Aquinas and how everybody knows everybody. Do you think that helps with that camaraderie that they have on the field too? Because they all know each other.
1: Absolutely. I mean, I think it becomes ingrained in who they are as a Knight. It's not just I'm number 17 and I'm a running back. It's that I am an Aquinas Knight. I play on the field next to my friends, and I also am in class, or I run track with them, or I play baseball with them, because a lot of our athletes are multi-sport athletes. Mm-hmm. You know, we've got a graduating class anticipated of, you know, just under 70 kids this year. So that's a great right size number for them to know one another and to support one another. And as they were juniors coming into their senior year, they made a pact to each other over the summer of how they were going to support each other, encourage each other, train together, stay in touch, and come and make this their senior year the best year they can. So there's something to be said about that as the spirits of who they are as students, young adults, and as they grow into who they want to be at those next steps of their life.
0: We know these kids are awesome. We love having them in studio with us.
2: And we're looking forward to the season too, all around Stark County. But, you know, there's something about on Friday nights when those alumni come back, when those fans and those parents show up, and I've been to many St. Thomas games, and there's a couple pickup trucks, Lauren, that will pull up and tailgate, and the food that the St. Thomas fans can have at that tailgate is second. I mean, they come ready to go.
0: Is this like 12 hours early smoking? I'm saying like barbecue?
1: I've seen some brisket.
2: Yes, you'll see brisket. You'll see about 4 to 10. You'll see big like pickup trucks, like your F-150s, your they'll pull up.

0: and these guys in St. Thomas shirts and polos right. get out, and they pull out these trays, and you're like, oh, my God. And
1: yeah.
0: They're just great, but it's just that atmosphere on a Friday night. It's fantastic, and it's fantastic at St. Thomas.
2: Oh, yeah. And we've got some of the old, 1980s guys that are some of the former state champs, and, they come back, and they help grill and cook out. Yep. They're making sure that they bring back their classmates. So that's awesome. It's really great to see those decades come back,
1: yeah.
2: and almost in a competitive way, right? It's like, hey, my class got this many people.
1: Right.
2: How many did your class bring? So for that, our big principal tailgate is August 28th. That's our first home season game. So that night will be our big tailgate kickoff with the principal. So again, free event for everybody to come out, check out the tailgate. That'll be at 6 o'clock, right before the 7 o'clock game. So tomorrow night's the scrimmage, and then on August 28th is the tailgate. We'd love to have people come out.
1: That's
2: whether
1: a
2: you're a
1: weeks.
2: Fan, an alumni.
1: Yeah,
2: it's only a couple of weeks away.
1: Oh,
2: it's again
1: goodness.
2: The clock is ticking.
0: It's crazy.
1: Yeah.
0: Absolutely.
1: Well, we wish the Knights the best of luck this season. We cannot wait to follow them. 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And Eric, I expect that we'll talk to you again during the season.
2: Oh, absolutely. It's going to be a great year. We appreciate you guys. And Christian, I'm sure we'll see you next week at the football preview dinner.
0: Yes, you will. I'm just on their Facebook page. 14 days to go, you guys.
2: Right?
0: You're just throwing it in their faces on your
2: a little bit. It's a friendly reminder to be ready.
0: That's awesome. Thank you so much. St. Thomas Aquinas in the building. It's Ella Langley, Morgan Wallen. I Can't Love You Anymore on Q92.
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0: I want you, I need you, oh God. I need these beautiful things that I've got.
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0: Sabrina Carpenter house tour right here on Today's Hit Music. It is Q92. It is 9:36. Get your butt over to our live video feed and get yourself a chance to win some Rubber Ducks tickets. We're giving away here in about 15 minutes. You want to go over, click the like button, put the yellow heart, baseball, blue heart in there, and maybe you'll get a 4-pack of tickets to see a Rubber Ducks home game. They are home this week, taking on Somerset. So you can go and check them out if you like, as early as this week, if you win those tickets. See anything fun going on today?
1: I got to go get our stuff for Hall of Fame.
0: That sounds fun.
1: Yeah. So I'll get to, well, I don't hate it just because like once a year, there's certain people from the Hall of Fame that I don't get to see unless I go get our credentials. Mm. So I always look forward to that.
0: Okay. There you go.
1: So I've got that. And then I'm going to enjoy kind of a laid back because I know that things are about to get real busy. But for me today, it's
0: yep.
1: good.
0: Yep. No, I don't know when the rain's going to get here.
1: I think it's going to be scattered. I don't think everybody's going to see it, right?
0: Might want to get in a quick cut if I can.
1: Yeah, that's a thing, too. I know our grass needs cut. I'm guessing that's... I don't know what my husband's going to do about that because my son does work today and he has to go to school. Today's pick up your schedule day and get your student ID picture, you know, that kind of stuff.
0: Mm-hmm. Next week, I got to move Gianna to an apartment, I think.
1: I know, it's crazy.
0: At Akron.
1: I believe
0: next
1: it.
0: Next week.
1: Like even my daughter goes back to school. Walsh starts back the 24th.
0: Yeah, maybe I'm wrong. If it's not next week, it's a week after. We got to move her into that old apartment.
1: Yeah.
0: So, but there'll be one less car in the driveway, and that will make me less stressed.
1: Welcome to the old apartment. Just start playing in my head.
0: I just.
1: Do you do that with life? Like there's certain things that.
0: Not with bare naked ladies.
1: Okay.
0: No.
1: Just me.
0: Usually with Olivia Newton-John, and it's always Xanadu.
1: Oh, really?
0: It's Adele. Rumor has it on Q92.

0: Somber Homewrecker right here on Today's Hit Music. It is Q92. It is 9:45. And Lauren, if they want to win that 4-pack of tickets to see some Akron Rubber Ducks baseball, it's the last call to get over to the live stream.
1: Yeah, head to Facebook, YouTube, X. Find that video live stream. Give it a like in the comments. Just drop yep.

0: Yellow Heart Baseball Blue Heart that tells us you want to go see a Ducks game in Akron. You can't win if you don't go do it, so get it done.
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0: Tame Impala, Jenny, that's Dracula right here on Today's Hit Music. It is Q92. That's going to do it for the Q92 Morning Show. Before we get out of here, though, we got to hook somebody up with a four-pack of tickets. Good for any Akron Rubber Ducks home game this season. Again, they're home this week. You can head over to 717 Credit Union Park and check out some Akron Rubber Ducks baseball. You guys had to go over to the live video feed. Click the like button in the comment section. Go yellow heart baseball, blue heart. Now it's time to pick somebody that did that and make them a finalist, Lauren. Maybe smack your mic. There you go.
1: Oh, it was that kind of thing. You didn't forget about me.
0: No, I didn't forget you.
1: Okay, good. Today it is Bailey Stryker.
0: Bailey. Love that name.
1: Interesting. Stryker with baseball. Get it?
0: Stryker.
1: Interesting.
0: So congratulations. You and that man you're holding can go to a baseball game.
1: Oh, I didn't get to see it. Hold on. Let me put it back
0: up. It's a nice little couple. It's almost like a prom pose, but in regular clothes.
1: There we go.
0: There you go.
1: Oh, yeah, that's a cute picture.
0: Nicely. You should take one just like that at the ballgame.
1: You should, and send it to us.
0: And send it to us, please.
1: We want to see it.
0: So enjoy the game. A big thank you to Rich DeRozier from the Pro Football Hall of Fame for joining us and talking to us on one of the busiest weeks of his life.
1: Yeah, no kidding.
0: Every year. Eric from St. Thomas Aquinas for coming in, talking about the upcoming school year and the football team this year.
1: Yeah, do you think this is busier, or do you think the Super Bowl week is busier? Both are
0: for him?
1: Yeah.
0: They're both.
1: Yeah, because he goes
0: out there.
1: He's
0: got more travel to do.
1: Yeah.
0: So yeah, it might be. Yeah, that might be. That's a good
1: point. That's a good question. We'll ask him that after the Hall of Fame.
0: After he has the time to decompress.
1: Yeah.
0: So Hall of Fame week, baby. It is going on. That's going to do it for us. Nicolina, the Midday Divas in here next. We'll be back tomorrow morning. We'll be waking you up as always. More prizes. Jordan Miller joins the show tomorrow at 8:30. Looking forward to it. We hope you guys have a great rest of the day. Halfway through the work week.
1: Halfway there.
0: Halfway there, everybody. All right, we'll catch you tomorrow morning at Zara Larson Lush Life. It's Q92. Have a great day, everybody.

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9: Q92. Get outside and enjoy a sunny afternoon for your Tuesday, a high in the middle 80s. Overnight, quiet, comfortable, 63 with clear skies. Isolated afternoon thunder on Wednesday.

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We're going to have our own Q92 table. I'll give you more details. It's Sabrina Carpenter now.

Today's hit music, Q92. I'm Nicolina, your midday diva. Coming up today, I'll have another chance for you to win your way in to the fashion show this Friday.

Then we're going to enter the doors for the Fashion Show and the luncheon. So it's going to be a very special day this Friday at the Canton Civic Center. And we couldn't do it without our friends at the Canton Regional Chamber of Commerce. Be listening. We also have more chances for you to get into Unscripted and Tailgate.

tomorrow from FanFest with the Pro Football Hall of Fame from noon until 2. More celebrity to get to. Oh my goodness. 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

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I'm Nicolina, your midday diva. 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What do you want to hear? 330-450-9292. 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I am also going to send you to John George's in Maslin with a $25 gift card so you can scoop up those subs. 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It's your Old School Lunch right here exclusively on Q92. 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

bringing back the throwback for your lunch hour. Because your coworkers would look at you funny if you brought back Pox. The old school lunch with Nicolina on Q92.

Midday Diva. Don't forget, tomorrow, FanFest. I will be broadcasting live with the Pro Football Hall of Fame for Canton's biggest week from noon until 2. 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Canton's biggest week is here, and Q92 is coming to you live.

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2: 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Coming up in the 3 o'clock hour, how would you like to get lined up with a 4-pack of tickets to check out the Akron Rubber Ducks? We'll do it coming up in the 3 o'clock hour. And then in the 5 o'clock hour, we'll lace you up with tickets to see comedian Hasan Minhaj with me, J-Dub, in the late afternoon on Today's Hit Music, Q92.
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wants to attend the fashion show with me this Friday? Be listening. We'll chat about details right after Stella Lefty and Boston on Q92. On a train.

for you to join me at the fashion show this Friday with our friends at the Canton Regional Chamber of Commerce. This is one of the biggest events for us ladies. I do this every year where you get to join me at our own Q92 table for the fashion show luncheon. One of the biggest events for the Pro Football Hall of Fame Enshrinement Week, okay? So, Friday's going to be a long day. The Mimosa Bar and shopping kicks off at 9 a.m. Then, at 11, the doors will open for the fashion show and luncheon. So, you're going to be there for a couple of hours, and I have two seats left right next to me. You and a guest will be joining me this Friday for the fashion show. So again, be listening this hour. If you are available Friday and you would like to join me, I would love to have you. Be listening to win. Also, be listening. I am going to spill some celebrity, and it is some scary celebrity that happened last night with one of the OG celebrity bloggers, Perez Hilton, who went live last night and was doing some very terrible things until the police showed up.

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2: Hey, it's Christian from the Q92 Morning Show. 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
5: 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Find some shade. 88 degrees for the high today. Very warm and muggy with widely scattered storms. Overnight thunder ending before midnight and then dry. Our low 68. From the 3 News Weather Center, I'm Mark Johnson.
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bloody hell. This tea is piping hot. Oh, spilling the tea. Nicolina, your midday diva, is spilling some of the hottest reality.

back at trolls who hate them in their first collabo in 7 years. They had some choice words for some online critics, which, again, everyone's a keyboard warrior. But they have their new song, Morning Dew. And they released, well, Beyonce has her new song, Morning Dew, a.k.a. Donk. But they released a remix. And people are calling it corny. Yeah, I mean... You know, I love Beyonce. I like Jay-Z, but I don't know. There's a lot going on there with that relationship. I don't really know where I stand. I will say, though, we probably didn't need Jay-Z on this. But they are a team. And the remix samples, the Isley Brothers. So I guess the people are just not liking it. And... they heard you, which is actually kind of funny that they are even acknowledging the hate. But yeah, I don't know. I think it was just fine with Beyonce, but we can hate all we want. They're still going to continue making the music together. It looks like in a sad event, if again, you're in the Bravo world, if you are a fan of The Real Housewives of New Jersey, then you know who Melania is. And she lost one of her friends at the young age of 20 years old. They were in Florida doing some exploring when she fell to her death. And I got to give it to Melania. I mean, they have been besties since like back in the day. Okay. Very young girls till now. And she was in the hospital with her for 2 to 3 days, but she just succumbed to her injuries. And now they're saying that Melania is comforting Victoria's family and spending a lot of time with them. And it's just really sad. So young, and her entire social media page is nothing but just an ode to Victoria, and pictures and videos that they shared. And it's just really sad. Sad accident that happened. Last night, speaking of sad news, this was not only sad, but it was also disturbing and shocking and scary. Most of the images have been scrubbed from the internet, but longtime gossip blogger Perez Hilton, who started this, one of the first, one of the OGs, went live yesterday and was self-harming on a video. And you could see he had a butcher knife. He was just covered in blood. It was really scary, really bad. People were kind of joining the live, telling him, Perez, don't do this. Don't do this. Put the knife down. And he was like, I'm doing this for my kids. You can't stop me. 4 hours later, cops finally were able to get

inside the house, get Perez to a hospital, and they are calling it a suicide attempt. It's just really sad because he's never kind of given us this, that is anything that has to do with self-harm, or I don't know, he just seemed like he just actually had a huge medical scare where he almost died. So it was just really sad to see, really scary to watch, and we do know that he is in the hospital now. So.

0: 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We're going to go till about 1:30. 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
8: He's sexy.
9: 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Coming up in the 3 o'clock hour, how would you like to get lined up with a 4-pack of tickets to check out the Akron Rubber Ducks? We'll do it coming up in the 3 o'clock hour. And then in the 5 o'clock hour, we'll lace you up with tickets to see comedian Hasan Minhaj with me, J-Dub, in the late afternoon on Today's Hit Music, Q92.
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1: Hey.
0: Hi, who's this?
1: Am I the winner? This is Sarah Daniels Klein. I've been trying all day, girl.
0: Oh, my God, Sarah, you did it.
1: Woo!
0: Oh, my gosh, I'm so happy that you got through.
1: Me too. My daughter is dancing, and I cannot wait. I'm so excited.
0: Okay, so tell everybody. She's going to be part of the entertainment at the fashion show this Friday. Who is she dancing for?
1: Yes. Shout out to Akron University. She is a freshman there and made their dance team, and they are performing at the fashion show, and I am pumped to see my girl's first college performance.
0: Oh, I love that. Well, you're going to sit right next to me. I'm an Akron U grad, so this is important to me, too. I can't wait to see her up there.
1: Absolutely. Thank you so much, Nicolina.
0: You're welcome. That means you and a guest are going to be with me this Friday for one of the biggest events of Enshrinement, the fashion show. This one's for the girls. We're going to have a great day. A big thanks again to the Canton Regional Chamber of Commerce for making this happen. And Sarah, tell everyone what's the only station getting you into all things Enshrinement.
1: Q92.
0: Sarah, my girl. I cannot wait to see your daughter dance. This is going to be great. Akron U represented at the fashion show. Friday's going to be so good. And again, we are celebrating all things Enshrinement. Tomorrow, I will be broadcasting live from FanFest from noon until 2. Don't forget to stop by. Say hello to the Q92 table. I will be out there. I'll have some giveaways for you, interviews. It's going to be a lot of fun, and it's all free to attend. Friday, we've got the fashion show. Saturday, we're going to be in the grand parade. But we are bringing you live feed, behind the scenes, photos, all things Enshrinement. Just visit Q92 Radio on Facebook and Instagram all week. And then also on Saturday, we will be in the Carnation Parade. Of course, we're going to represent Alliance, proud sponsor of the Carnation Festival. So if you're in Canton, we'll see you there. And if you're in Alliance, we'll see you there too. Tonight, I will see you for Free Movie Wednesday at 6:15. Pre-movie fun starts at 6:15. That is absolutely free for all. Just bring your chairs. We're going to have some giveaways and some costumed characters that will be there for meet and greets. And then the movie Inside Out will start at 7. So I'll see you tonight, Centennial Plaza, with the Canton Palace Theater. And tomorrow, I'll be back here from 10 until 2. More chances to win, more celebrity. And we're going to go downtown with the Diva. And then FanFest. Tomorrow's going to be busy. J-Dub, he's up next. Speaking of Enshrinement, he's got the last pair of tickets to Unscripted and Tailgate this Sunday at the Civic Center. Again, courtesy of our friends at the Canton Regional Chamber of Commerce. Be listening to win. To all my Swifties, I see you. I love you. It's Q92.

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0: 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We are Q92.

92. What's up, it's J-Dub. Thanks for hanging out with me in the late afternoon. So much to get into. Enshrinement weekend's upon us. Football's about to kick back off. And it all kicks off right here in Canton, Ohio. Pro Football Hall of Fame. The birthplace of the most incredible sport out there. Football, y'all. Coming up here in the 3 o'clock hour, we'll get you lined up with a four-pack of tickets to check out the Akron Rubber Ducks there at Credit Union Park. Coming up here, you can choose the game you want to go to. And then in the 4 o'clock hour, we'll lace you up in the very last chance to get in for the Tailgate Unscripted at the Canton Civic Center on August 9th, 11 a.m. Get in and get these tickets to hang out with the newest Hall of Famers, Drew

0: Ortiz, Roger Craig, Larry Fitzgerald, Luke Kuechly, and Adam Vinatieri. It's all special thanks to our friends from the Canton Regional Chamber of Commerce for this amazing enshrinement event. So you'll go there, and it's a panel, and they're going to be talking about their time on the gridiron, and then their time off the gridiron, maybe some things that happened that you didn't know about. You'll definitely want to get in for the two tickets to the Class of 2026 Tailgate Unscripted. We'll get you in the 4 o'clock hour, right here on today's hit music, Q92.
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8: Find a way to stay cool, find some shade. 88 degrees for the high today. Very warm and muggy with widely scattered storms. Overnight thunder ending before midnight and then dry. Our low 68. From the 3 News Weather Center, I'm Mark Johnson.
0: 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It is 224 in the Hall of Fame City. 85 for your temperature outside with Olivia Dean.
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Coming up here in the 3 o'clock hour, would you like to score a 4-pack of tickets to the Akron Rubber Ducks? 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
15: Find a way to stay cool. Find some shade. 88 degrees for the high today. Very warm and muggy with widely scattered storms. Overnight thunder.

0: ending before midnight, and then dry. Our low 68 from the 3 News Weather Center. I'm Mark Johnson.
1: Thank you, Mark Johnson. It's 321 in the Hall of Fame City. 85 for your temperature outside with Bruno Mars.
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0: Julie. How's your day going?
1: Better now.
0: Why do you say better now, Julie?
1: Because I just came out of the dentist.
0: Oh, there you go. So you got nice clean teeth then, huh?
1: That's right.
0: Beautiful pearly white smile.
1: That is correct.
0: Well, you'll be smiling all day because you're calling number 10.
1: Woo! Yes!
0: I'm getting you hooked up with a 4-pack of tickets to check out the Akron Rubber Ducks there at Credit Union Park, Julie.
1: That is awesome.
0: Where you calling from today, girl?
1: Louisville, Ohio.
0: Why don't you tell everybody in Louisville and everybody listening who just laced you up with a 4-pack of tickets, check out the Akron Rubber Ducks.
1: 292.

Thank you so much for hanging out with me in the late afternoon. So much going on with coverage for FanFest 2026 with the Pro Football Hall of Fame. I got more info coming up. Here's Taylor Kelce now, and I knew it. I knew you on the queue.

0: Shakira, Burna Boy on today's Hit Music, Q92, the station that's bringing you coverage from FanFest with the Pro Football Hall of Fame. And don't forget, tomorrow afternoon, you can join your midday diva, Nicolina, with a fashion show, noon to 2. Then Friday, our homeboy, Sam Berkwin, from 4 to 6 for the Hall of Fame game, y'all. Getting ready for that. And follow us at Q92 Radio on the socials for live updates from the Hall of Fame game, the fashion show, even the enshrinement. You can also see us in the Grand Parade on Saturday, so wave to your boy, say what's up. Give me a shout out as I'm driving by, I'll wave to you. And if you're celebrating the Alliance Carnation Parade festivities, make sure you wave to us because we'll be out and about. 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

J-Dub, the other day I was having an argument with somebody about astrological signs. And apparently I'm super compatible with Taurus, Virgo, and Cancer. Ella Langley, she is a Taurus. Just when

0: Langley's Choosing Texas. Thank you for choosing today's Hit Music Q92, and you chose correctly. And I say that because coming up, I'm going to help you win two tickets to the Class of 2026 Tailgate Unscripted at the Canton Civic Center on Sunday, August 9th at 11 a.m. When you get these tickets, you'll be in front of the new Hall of Famers: Drew Brees, Roger Craig, Larry Fitzgerald, Luke Kuechly, and Adam Vinatieri. And this event kicks off the Ultimate Tailgate featuring game day favorites, y'all. And special thanks to the Canton Regional Chamber of Commerce for this amazing enshrinement experience. This is the last opportunity for you to get into this. It's coming up. So if you want to get in, keep your ears right here. It's today's Hit Music, Q92.
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7: Find a way to stay cool, find some shade. 88 degrees for the high today, very warm and muggy with widely scattered storms. Overnight thunder ending before midnight and then dry. Our low 68. From the 3 News Weather Center, I'm Mark Johnson.
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You want tickets to the Class of 2026 Tailgate and Unscripted at the Canton Civic Center on Sunday? This is your last chance to get in. You can win a pair to get up close and personal with the newest class of Hall of Famers, Drew Brees, Roger Craig, Larry Fitzgerald, Luke Kuechly, and Adam Vinatieri. And of course, check out some behind the scenes stories. Looking for call number 10 right now, 330-450-9292. Will it be you? A big shout out to the Canton Regional Chamber of Commerce for this amazing enshrinement experience.

0: Amanda.
1: Hi, Amanda. How's your day going, girl?
0: It's going great. Just got off work. How's your day?
1: It's sexy. Thank you so much for asking. What do you do, if you don't mind me asking, Amanda?
0: I work at Altman Hospital in Canton.
1: Well, thank you so much for what you do.
0: Absolutely.
1: No, by the way, you're caller number 10.
0: Oh, awesome. I figured.
1: You're scoring a pair of tickets to get up close and personal with the newest Hall of Famers, Drew Brees, Roger Craig, Larry Fitzgerald, Luke Kuechly, and Adam Vinatieri, because you're getting lined up with the class of 2026, Tailgate and Unscripted at the Canton Civic Center.
0: All right. Awesome. Thank you so much.
1: Got to give a special shout out to the Canton Regional Chamber of Commerce for this amazing enshrinement experience. Where are you calling from today?
0: Alliance.
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0: 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On Thursday, she's going to be out noon to 2. Then on Friday, Sam Bergwin from 4 to 6 p.m. And then, of course, you can also follow us at Q92 Radio on the socials for live updates from the Hall of Fame game, the fashion show, and the enshrinement. You can also see us in the Grand Parade on Saturday. 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

Joanne Nicolina at Centennial Plaza. She's going to be there at 6:15 with the giveaways, costume characters, and then 7 p.m. Inside Out hits the big screen for the free summer movie series with the Canton Palace Theater and the Diva and Today's Hit Music. 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

0: enshrinement. You will also see us in the Grand Parade Saturday. 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
10: Overnight lows tonight down to 68 degrees. Any thunder's going to end quickly, and then it's just cloudy skies. For your Thursday, still very warm and humid, 87 with isolated afternoon storms. From the 3 News Weather Center, I'm Mark Johnson.
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0: 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And, of course, make sure you follow us at Q92 Radio on the socials for live updates from all of the Hall of Fame events, from the Hall of Fame game, the fashion show, and the enshrinement. And you'll also see us in the Grand Parade on Saturday. 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Also, if you're celebrating the Alliance Carnation Parade festivities, make sure you wave to us. 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
14: Overnight lows tonight down to 68 degrees. Any thunder is going to end quickly, and then it's just cloudy skies. For your Thursday, still very warm and humid. 87 with isolated afternoon storms. From the 3 News Weather Center, I'm Mark Johnson.
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